0: 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I'm gonna hit this city.
1: Let's
0: before
1: go.
0: I leave, brush my teeth with a bottle of Jack. Cause when I leave,

0: Kysyin bändin alkuperäisjäseneltä Peter Theleniukselta, jos hänen pitäisi nostaa yksi muisto esiin liittyen Basic Elementtiin ja sen historiaan, niin mikä tulee ensimmäisenä mieleen?
1: I had this meeting once, for instance. My publishing called me and they say, Peter, go and buy yourself a suit. And come and be a little bit representable because we have a meeting with the guy. He wants to meet you and your team. So I didn't know who it was actually. So I went down to Stockholm in the city into my publishing, and there was Mr. Paul McCartney wanted to have a meeting.
0: Ooh.
1: Because he was looking for some people who wanted to write with him here on Swedish territory. So that's one thing.
0: That's great.
1: I can go on forever.
0: Yeah.
1: I hanged out with the vice president in Georgia for 4 days. I was staying at his castles. You know, he had castles all over the country, and we toured around the country. And I was living with him. We eat sausages and potatoes every night because that's their national food, I think, like meatballs is in Sweden.
0: Yeah.
1: Like that. I can continue forever. We did Tokyo Dome in Japan. It was only me and the singer. We went out to the football field in the mid. It was the commercial break, so there was 35,000 people in the arena, but it was fully live broadcasted out in the country, and we had 195 girl dancers with us.
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0: puolella. 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
1: And when I was 19, I think it was 1993 or something like that. We came back to Sweden and we decided to give it another try. And and then we released the first single. It didn't went out so good, the first one, but the second one, it became a huge hit. And all suddenly, our lives changed.

0: Mutta mitä tapahtuu, kun 19-vuotias nuori mies saa hittejä ja paljon rahaa? 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
1: Don't spend them on your friends and go to Greece and go in limousine and drink fucking Koskenkorva.
0: Yeah, and that happened. Like you are kind of like seriously that you spend your money that time.
1: All the time. Yes, as fast as I could because I thought it was a joke. When the money came into the account, I thought it was someone who was kidding with me. Mm-hmm. So I spent them as fast as I could.
0: This is probably a little bit unpolite question, but if you need to like guess or maybe you can, maybe you know how much money you were spending that time.
1: In 5 years, I spent 8 million Swedish kronas according to my accountant, and that was after tax. That's Swedish kronas. So 8 million is like 800,000 euros then for 5 years.
0: Yeah.
1: Just in pocket money.
0: Yeah.
1: I was totally stupid in my brain. So if I have to go back to Peter now and give him some advice, I would say, Peter, maybe you should put a little bit in real estate or buy something that actually grows and helps you to secure your pension times when you're 65, because now that's not so far away.
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0: Kysyin bändin alkuperäisjäseneltä Peter Theleniukselta, jos hänen pitäisi nostaa yksi muisto esiin liittyen Basic Elementtiin ja sen historiaan, niin mikä tulee ensimmäisenä mieleen?
1: I had this meeting once, for instance. My publishing called me and they say, Peter, go and buy yourself a suit. And come and be a little bit representable because we have a meeting with the guy. He wants to meet you and your team. And I didn't know who it was, actually. So I went down to Stockholm in the city into my publishing. And there was Mr. Paul McCartney wanted to have a meeting.
0: Ooh.
1: Because he was looking for some people who wanted to write with him here on Swedish territory. So that's one thing.
0: That's great.
1: I can go on forever.
0: Yeah.
1: I hanged out with the vice president in Georgia for 4 days. I was staying at his castles. You know, he had castles all over the country. And we toured around the country. And I was living with him. We eat sausages and potatoes every night because that's their national food, I think. Like meatballs is in Sweden.
0: Yeah.
1: Like that. I can continue forever. We did Tokyo Dome in Japan. It was only me and the singer. We went out to the football field in the middle. It was the commercial break. So there was 35,000 people in the arena, but it was fully live broadcasted out in the country. And we had 195 girl dancers with us. Tell you what I feel. I want you so damn much.
2: I can't believe it's real. I'll never let you know. Hitmixin tämän viikon tähtiartisti maailmaan pääset myös supla.fi/hitmix.

working hard. 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
1: Oh, it's beautiful. But wait a minute, isn't this...
0: Yeah, yes it is.
1: But I thought the old lady dropped it into the ocean in the air.
0: Well, baby, I went down and got it for you.

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0: Grab my glasses, I'm out the door. I'm gonna hit this city.
1: Let's
0: before
1: go.
0: 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Cause when I leave for the night, I ain't coming.